How do you want it to be? What are you trying to tell me? Where do you take this? And what do you want to make this?

in the dark, where we all move about like blood, through the chambers of the heart. You're not like anyone else.

There's no need to get a hit. It's great to be a Nepo kid. No life since the Rolling Stones.